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The Drive at 5 on Dance 89.5, Seattle's Party Radio. You're in the mix tonight with DJ Lifeguard, spinning the beats for your Friday night, kicking it off here on The Drive at 5. I'm your host, William Mayfield. We brought you a track just there from Shira Sanchez that was Dance With Me, and kicked it off with one from Adrian Block, I'm Thinking Of You. You're in the mix on The Drive at 5, keeping the beats going all hour long with DJ Lifeguard. On now, some Boys Noize and Kungs. This is Get Away.

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DJ Lifeguard spinning the beats, including lots of new music this hour. We had just one there from David Guetta and Babe Rexha. That was Sad Girls. And before that, West End with The Ceiling. You're in the mix here on The Drive at 5. Coming on next, one from James Hype, a new track called Serotonin. Keeping the beats going all hour long on The Drive at 5 with DJ Lifeguard on Dance 89.5, Seattle's party radio.

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One there from Third Party. That was Three Chords. Feels So High. You're on the mix with DJ Lifeguard on Dance 89.5 and The Drive at 5. Keeping the beats going all hour long.

came out back at the start of June. Of course, the original, if that sounded familiar, all the way back in 2012 from Milky Chance. You're in the mix here on The Drive at 5. DJ Lifeguard spinning the beats, turning your car into a dance party here on Dance 89.5, Seattle's party radio. We're going to keep the beats going now with one from Dallas K and Crush. 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

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I got one more track in the mix for you tonight here with DJ Lifeguard on the drive at 5. And lots more music coming on next. If you enjoyed the mix tonight and you want to hear it again, you can do that. 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One more track. 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

Megan Winnip on Dance 89.5. I'm Harmony hanging out with you on this Friday evening. Hope it's treating you well so far. Coming up, I got some new music from Silva Bumba and Paul Oakenfold. But first, going back to a simpler time. It's a classic from Daft Punk, Get Lucky.

0: DNC 95, and you are very lucky, in my opinion, if you are headed to the Mariners game tonight. They are doing night two of Jimothy night, and Wednesday looked incredible. Of course, they had the t-shirts and the collectible Jimothy cards. Also, a raccoon literally showed up in the rafters of T-Mobile Park, which is iconic. If you're going to the game, please have a great time for me and just soak up the Jimothy vibes. 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

Dance 89.5, Seattle's Party Radio. Hope that you have been taking it easy these past couple days with the heat and the smoke. We'll be taking a look at the weather for the rest of the weekend and whether or not we're going to stay this hot through Sunday. I'll look in about 6 minutes. In the meantime, Bread Easy taking on a classic.

Silva Bumpa with On Tonight on Dance 89.5. Of course, you can catch new music coming at you for a full hour on Monday at 10 p.m. with Test Spin right here on Dance 89.5.

DNC95, Seattle's Party Radio. Looking at the weather for this coming weekend, it's looking pretty darn perfect. A high of 82 tomorrow, and then Sunday, gonna cool up just a little bit. A high of 78 Monday and into next week, looking pretty nice as well.

0: New music from Paul Oakenfold and Masquerade on Dance 89.5. Got morning music coming up from Fisher before we wrap up this first hour of the weekend wind-up. But back to the music with Cascade in less than a minute.
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DNC 95, Seattle's Party Radio in the weekend wind up. Getting into some new music right now, as promised, from Fisher, who is really on a great run of tracks right now. Just into all of them. Also, cool thing about Fisher is he's got two little kids, and he brings his daughter, Bobby, to a bunch of his festivals. So cute. Dance.

It's 89.5. I'm Harmony, hanging out with you here in the second hour of the weekend wind-up. I hope you've had a great week. I know the smoke has made things difficult along with the heat. It's supposed to stay warm for this weekend, so take it easy. Don't push yourself. Stay hydrated. It's the weekend wind-up on Dance 89.5.

0: 89.5. Now, somehow it has already been a week since we went in the mix for a record here on Dance 89.5. We had 18 hours with 14 local DJs throwing it down for the final day of our summer fun drive. And here's the cool thing. A bunch of those sets are already up on YouTube. I'll be honest, I'm working on putting them up, and I didn't have time to put any more up today. But there's about 6 hours worth of mixes that you can listen to and watch the DJ on our brand new YouTube channel. 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

Z95, pickup lines. Team up with Sunday Scaries, and I really feel an attachment right now to that artist name, mostly because I will be having the Sunday Scaries this Sunday, because all of next week, starting on Monday, I'm filling in for Drew Bailey in the morning. So you're going to get 6 a.m. Harmony. No, you're used to 6 p.m. Harmony. So it's kind of going to be a lot, but I always have so much fun, and Drew deserves the break. So wake up with yours truly all next week, starting Monday.

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1: Drew, I got this. I'm Harmony Soleil filling in for Drew Bailey all next week. And on the New Music Showdown, a new challenger from the all-time fave Cascade, along with Glockenbach and Caitlin Aragon with Runaway. Going up against the current champion, two more of my favorites, Nina Jirachi and Porter Robinson with Wanna Cry. Can they both just win? No? We'll see. Plus, I'll be bringing you Impossible Trivia and so much more. I'm Harmony Soleil, covering for Drew all next week, kicking off Monday morning on Dance 89.5.

in the running for Song of the Summer, Ella Langley with Choosing Texas, of course, here on Dance 89.5, doing the Scooter remix of that one. And I'd love to know, what song is your Song of the Summer here in 2026? I got one of my picks coming up from Pink Panthers and Zara Larsson. In the meantime, throwing it back to Marshmello and Alone.

later with Dance on Dance 89.5. She was at Capitol Hill Block Party last year. Of course, Capitol Hill Block Party kicking off this weekend. Gonna be going all 3 days. So if you're gonna go to Capitol Hill, just keep that in mind. This one of my picks for Song of the Summer personally. It's been so huge, and I love seeing Zara Larsson blow up. Teaming up with Pink Pantheress, it's Stateside on Dance 89.5.

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I'm Harmony, wrapping things up, making way for DJ Lady Love to take over with It's a Vibe at 8 p.m. And I will catch you bright and early Monday morning, filling in for Drew Bailey all next week. I'll catch you then. 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
3: What's up, y'all? It's X from Houdini. May he rest, continue to rest in peace, because you know what?

And y'all know what it is. It's a vibe. It's time for your girl DJ Lady Love. So come on in here, grab a cup, kick off your shoes, and do whatever. I said, do whatever you gotta do to get your head right and vibe with me. First Friday, y'all. First Friday of the month. I love First Fridays. It's like starting over on a clean slate for the mixes that I'm gonna bring you for the rest of the month. So once again, it's your girl DJ Lady Love. First Friday mix in effect.

Shout out. Shout out to DST. He did the scratches for this song. Shout out to Herbie Hancock for this track right here.

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coming up to the end of tonight's Power Mix from DJ Randy Schlager. I've been your host, Dylan Port, and I hope you've all enjoyed. But don't worry, we've still got two more tunes for you all before we hand it over to DJ Jiminy Cricket for Push the Tempo here on Dance 89.5.

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5: Good evening, friends. It is Friday night, which means it's time to push the tempo here on Dance 89.5. We have two guests, a double feature. Up first, we have Rivas, and then Reaver Rob, all the way from San Francisco. So, double feature tonight. Enjoy the happy hardcore music for the next 2 hours. You're tuned in to push the tempo.

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Now listen up, here's a story about a new guy that lives in a blue world. And all day and all night and everything he sees is just blue. Like him, inside and outside. Blue his house with a blue little window and a blue Corvette. And everything is blue for him and himself and everybody around. Cause he ain't got nobody to listen, to listen, to listen, to listen.

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0: You just heard the sounds of the artist of Beta 2. Track titled Closer to You. Coming off our favorite record label, if you don't already know, Metalheads. But now we got some brand new from Chanel and Aya Daya. This one, track titled Sway.
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0: once again off of Hospital Records. Absolute classic, that one. Now we're gonna kick it with some Onset Audio. Seattle-based record label. This is their latest and greatest track titled Onset from the artist Vector Burn. Big up to Onset.
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what an absolute tune. Now, we are well past the halfway mark, and those who are fans of the show know we like to switch it up in the name of variety. This next one coming up, I can't get enough of, played it last week. This is Black Barrel Leo Cap. With their tune, Deep Tempo.

You just heard the sounds of Gloom and Fossa. The name of that track is titled Shift. What a wonky one.

0: Now this next one here is by Ja Jam, featuring Kiki Hitomi. Name of this track is No Sleep. Also want to take a second to give a big shout out to Gina and the Bodega Cats. Always a good time kicking it with y'all. This one goes out to you.
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Now you know, I like to bring things down towards the end of the show. That one by LSN. Track titled Shada Kush. Ultra vibes right here. Now I have just time enough for one more track before I send you off for the night. This one from Mystic State. Track is titled The Perfection.

And with this, that will do it for this week's show. Thanks again, as always, to you listeners out there for kicking it with me on this fun adventure themed variety. Once again, I am your host, 1 kilohertz. And remember, stay cool, stay safe, and we will see you again, same time, same place, next week. Have a great one, y'all. EVP out.

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2: 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I'm Harmony Soleil, filling in for Drew Bailey all next week. 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Can they both just win? No? 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I'm Harmony Soleil, covering for Drew all next week, kicking off Monday morning on Dance 89.5.

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2: 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I'm Harmony Soleil filling in for Drew Bailey all next week. And on the New Music Showdown, a new challenger from the all-time fave Cascade, along with Glockenbach and Caitlin Aragon with Runaway. Going up against the current champion, two more of my favorites, Nina Jirachi and Porter Robinson with Wanna Cry. Can they both just win? No? We'll see. Plus, I'll be bringing you Impossible Trivia and so much more. I'm Harmony Soleil, covering for Drew all next week, kicking off Monday morning on Dance 89.5.

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2: 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I'm Harmony Soleil filling in for Drew Bailey all next week. And on the New Music Showdown, a new challenger from the all-time fave Cascade, along with Glockenbach and Caitlin Aragon with Runaway. Going up against the current champion, two more of my favorites, Nina Jirachi and Porter Robinson with Wanna Cry. Can they both just win? No? We'll see. Plus, I'll be bringing you Impossible Trivia and so much more. I'm Harmony Soleil, covering for Drew all next week, kicking off Monday morning on Dance 89.5.

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2: 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I'm Harmony Soleil filling in for Drew Bailey all next week. And on the New Music Showdown, a new challenger from the all-time fave Cascade, along with Glockenbach and Caitlin Aragon with Runaway. Going up against the current champion, two more of my favorites, Nina Jirachi and Porter Robinson with Wanna Cry. Can they both just win? No? We'll see. Plus, I'll be bringing you Impossible Trivia and so much more. I'm Harmony Soleil, covering for Drew all next week, kicking off Monday morning on Dance 89.5.

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1: Jumping in the mix with DJ Trent Vaughn on this Saturday. 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

meet every situation head on before that succession, Sneakyville. 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

Menards. Don't Leave Me This Way, right here on Save the Wave on TL's Party Radio, Dance 89.5. DJ Trent Vaughn mixing in some Duran Duran. It's Violence of Summer.

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0: 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All right, we have another hour of Save the Wave left. 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

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I Go Crazy right here on Save the Wave on Seattle's Party Radio, Dance 89.5, DJ Trent Vaughn. Dropping some big country now in a big country.

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2: 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I'm Harmony Soleil filling in for Drew Bailey all next week. And on the New Music Showdown, a new challenger from the all-time fave Cascade, along with Glockenbach and Caitlin Aragon with Runaway. Going up against the current champion, two more of my favorites, Nina Jirachi and Porter Robinson with Wanna Cry. Can they both just win? No? We'll see. Plus, I'll be bringing you Impossible Trivia and so much more. I'm Harmony Soleil, covering for Drew all next week, kicking off Monday morning on Dance 89.5.

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2: 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I'm Harmony Soleil, filling in for Drew Bailey all next week. And on the New Music Showdown, a new challenger from the all-time fave Cascade, along with Glockenbach and Caitlin Aragon with Runaway. Going up against the current champion, two more of my favorites, Nina Jirachi and Porter Robinson with Wanna Cry. Can they both just win? No? We'll see. Plus, I'll be bringing you Impossible Trivia and so much more. I'm Harmony Soleil, covering for Drew all next week, kicking off Monday morning on Dance 89.5.

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2: 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I'm Harmony Soleil filling in for Drew Bailey all next week. And on the New Music Showdown, a new challenger from the all-time fave Cascade, along with Glockenbach and Caitlin Aragon with Runaway. Going up against the current champion, two more of my favorites, Nina Jirachi and Porter Robinson with Wanna Cry. Can they both just win? No? We'll see. Plus, I'll be bringing you Impossible Trivia and so much more. I'm Harmony Soleil, covering for Drew all next week, kicking off Monday morning on Dance 89.5.

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2: Drew, I got this. I'm Harmony Soleil filling in for Drew Bailey all next week. And on the New Music Showdown, a new challenger from the all-time fave Cascade, along with Glockenbach and Caitlin Aragon with Runaway. Going up against the current champion, two more of my favorites, Nina Jirachi and Porter Robinson with Wanna Cry. Can they both just win? No? We'll see. Plus, I'll be bringing you Impossible Trivia and so much more. I'm Harmony Soleil, covering for Drew all next week, kicking off Monday morning on Dance 89.5.

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4: 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Plus, tracks straight from Trent Vaughn's crate you won't hear anywhere else. We're talking the perfect blend of then, now, and the next level beats. It's the perfect syllabus of sound. So don't skip this class. 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
2: Drew, I got this. I'm Harmony Soleil filling in for Drew Bailey all next week. And on the New Music Showdown, a new challenger from the all-time fave Cascade, along with Glockenbach and Caitlin Aragon with Runaway. Going up against the current champion, two more of my favorites, Nina Jirachi and Porter Robinson with Wanna Cry. Can they both just win? No? We'll see. Plus, I'll be bringing you Impossible Trivia and so much more. I'm Harmony Soleil, covering for Drew all next week, kicking off Monday morning on Dance 89.5.

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2: 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I'm Harmony Soleil filling in for Drew Bailey all next week. And on the New Music Showdown, a new challenger from the all-time fave Cascade, along with Glockenbach and Caitlin Aragon with Runaway. Going up against the current champion, two more of my favorites, Nina Jirachi and Porter Robinson with Wanna Cry. Can they both just win? No? We'll see. We'll see. Plus, I'll be bringing you Impossible Trivia and so much more. I'm Harmony Soleil, covering for Drew all next week, kicking off Monday morning on Dance 89.5.

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